0: restored. It's still very temporary, but it's a good start to have them connected back again.
1: A small South Island alpine town has claimed the country's coldest temperature of the year. According to Met Service, those in Tekapo woke up to minus 12.5 degrees this morning. There's a warning out for frost on the road in the area. A person has been charged with assaulting police after a bar fight in Auckland. Officers were called out to the incident on Karangahape Road just after midnight. Reinforcement was brought in to protect upwards of 500 clubgoers. Seven people were arrested, but six have since been released. The New Zealand government is closely monitoring the wildfire raging in the south of Spain. 12 people have been killed, with some confirmed to have been foreigners. The Ministry of Foreign Affairs is aware of 145 registered Kiwis in Spain, but hasn't received any requests for consular assistance. A 19-year-old Aucklander is the winner of this year's Kiri Te Kanawa Song Quest. Counter-tenor Samuel Mataele took home the $50,000 first-place prize after last night's gala event. It's the country's most prestigious opera competition. And that's news.
2: 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Bringing you the sports news update.
1: To sport, and England are through to the semi-finals of the Football World Cup after beating Norway 2-1. Jude Bellingham scoring both goals, one late in the first half and the second in extra time. The second quarter final starts in an hour as Argentina face Switzerland in Kansas City. The Warriors women are looking forward to their away clash against Canberra this afternoon at 2 p.m. Experienced 5'8 Gail Broughton can't wait to see seven star Stacey Waka take the field.
3: She brings just energy, happiness, but absolute next level of execution.
1: However, Broughton has been ruled out with a quad injury. The Black Caps scored 267 against the West Indies in the first one-dayer in Gowanna. In reply, the home side 54 for one after 11 overs. And in case you missed it, the All Blacks defeated Italy 47-17 in Wellington last night. They play Ireland at Eden Park next weekend. That's sport. I'm KM Adams.
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1: Partly cloudy with light southerlies for Rotorua as we go for a high of 12 today. Cold tonight as we drop to a low of 0. Tomorrow, partly cloudy, light nor'easters and a high of 13. Showers Tuesday. A clear and fine day for the Bay of Plenty as we go for a high of 14, dropping to 4 tonight. Tomorrow afternoon, showers, light easterlies, a high of 15 for Monday, and morning showers Tuesday. A clear and fine day for Taupo as we go today for a high of 10, dropping tonight to a chilly minus 1. Tomorrow, a mix of sun and cloud with light northerlies and a high of 13, morning showers Tuesday. A clear and fine day for Whakatane today. We go for a high of 15, cold tonight as we drop to a low of 1. Tomorrow, mostly sunny and light easterlies with a high of 16, showers Tuesday.
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2: Kaiateahi. Which, actually, you can translate this one, means food of the fire.
3: Food of the fire.
2: And it pretty much means that's all they're good for. Yeah, might as well chuck them in the fire. So it is. It is actually a bit of a curse, bit of a kofete, So be very careful when you're using it. And I suppose an expression in English that'd be the same as kaiateahi would be. What do you think?
3: I think through different levels of severity, you can be like, oh, tits on the ball. You know, for a easy go, but you know, there can be worse. You know,
2: kaiateahi.
4: Kia ora te whānau. Today, we look at months of the year. Painga whāwhā, or aperira, is the kupu Māori for April. Painga whāwhā, or aperira, April.
5: He reo kōrero, he reo ora. A spoken language is a living language.

Music.

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1: Kaiateahi. Which, actually you can translate this one, means food of the fire.
2: Food of the fire.
1: And it pretty much means that's all they're good for. Yeah, might as well chuck them in the fire. So it is actually a bit of a curse, bit of a kofete, so be very careful when you're using it. And I suppose an expression in English that'd be the same as kaiateahi would be, what do you think?
2: I think through different levels of severity, you can be like, oh, tits on a ball. You know, for a easy go, but you know, there can be worse, you know.
1: You're... Yeah. Kaiateahi.
3: He reo Māori.
4: He reo Māori.
3: He reo rangatira.
5: Kia ora e te whānau. Today we look at the days of the week. Rātapu is the kupu Māori for Sunday. Rātapu, Sunday.
3: He reo kōrero, he reo ora.
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1: Good afternoon to you. In this update, resident access has been restored in Waihopai Valley to those who were cut off from their homes in recent flooding. Locals on Titusfield Road, southwest of Blenheim, were returned safely via four-wheel drive, though Mayor Nardine Taylor fears the solution could wash away.
2: As

0: intense criticism from privacy advocates. Instagram users were opted in by default, which meant anyone with a public account could have their photos used without their knowledge or permission. Meta has confirmed it missed the mark with its rollout. And dogs will be diving in alongside their owners at the country's first ever dog swimming championships. The event is part of the Freshwater Swim Fest, which launches at Auckland's Lake Pupuke in February. Here's organiser Scott Rice.
1: It's a swim festival for all swimmers. Just the camaraderie of having other swimmers there to support you is that finish line feeling.
0: And that's news.
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0: In sport, England battling its way through to a World Cup semi, beating Norway 2-1 in extra time.
3: That's it! England are heading for Atlanta. They have Georgia on their minds and a World Cup semi-final to look forward to.
0: And Real Madrid's Jude Bellingham on Sky Sports scoring two goals for the Three Lions. He's heaping the praise on his team's effort.
4: Character and perseverance, even when things weren't working. We found a way to win the game again. So proud of this team once again in a World Cup semi-final.
0: Argentina warm favourites to beat Switzerland in the last quarter-final kicking off now. The winner to meet England in the semi Thursday morning. The Black Caps battling in the first ODI against the West Indies in Guyana. All out for 267 in the final over of their innings. The Windies just two down, needing another 128 from 23 overs. And the Warriors looking for back-to-back wins to open the NRL Women's Premiership after their demolition of the Doggies last week. They're in Canberra to take on the Raiders, kick-off in around 55 minutes. That's sport. I'm Jeff Bryan.
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0: Mainly clear for Rotorua tonight with a light southwester, an overnight low of zero. So there'll be frost around heading into a day that's a mix of sun and cloud with a light nor'easter, a top of 13. And for Tauranga, mainly clear tonight with a light southerly, an overnight low of 4. Tomorrow, it'll be mainly fine with a light easterly, showers late at night and a high of 15. And for Taupo, partly cloudy tonight with a light easterly, an overnight low of 0. So it'll be frosty heading into another partly cloudy day tomorrow with a light northerly, showers late at night, a top of 13. Mainly clear tonight for the bay with the light southerly, Tauranga 4 overnight, Whakatane 0. So frosty for some, mainly fine tomorrow with a light easterly and a high all round of 15.

0: step aboard the Lakeland Queen for a unique New Zealand cruise experience, embracing the spirit of Manaakitanga and the immersive beauty and culture of Rotorua. The Lakeland Queen, bringing you the latest news update.
1: Good afternoon to you. In this update, the US has launched its third round of strikes on Iran. Explosions have been heard in Iranian port cities. The Islamic Revolutionary Guard says it had closed the Strait of Hormuz until further notice and until the end of US interference in the region. There was a warning shot fired at a vessel the Guard said was attempting to transit along an unapproved route. More than 1,300 PSA members working at the Department of Internal Affairs will walk off the job for 2 hours tomorrow. This is in support of their claim for a pay offer that keeps pace with the cost of living. Rallies will be held from 11:30 to 12:30 at picket lines in Auckland, Wellington and Christchurch. Winter bit with a vengeance last night in the South Island alpine town of Lake Tekapo. It was minus 12.5 degrees this morning, the coldest recorded temperature of the year. Some are benefiting from the temperatures more than others. Queenstown's Remarkables ski field manager Steve Hall says the sub-zeros they've seen in the past few days have

0: NZ.
1: In sport, England through to the World Cup semis after needing extra time to see off Norway 2-1. Jude Bellingham finding the net twice for the English, but may have been lucky with one scoring soon after the ball appeared to hit an overhead spider cam wire. An unimpressed coach, Thomas Tuchel, with an honest assessment on TVNZ+.
2: We made life very, very difficult for ourselves. The result is fantastic. We're in the last four. It's amazing, but not happy with the performance. Sloppy, lot of technical mistakes. We were lucky today.
1: And it could be England-Argentina in Thursday morning semi. The Argentines leading Switzerland 1-0 at half-time in their quarter-final. The Black Caps need to play a blinder to win the first ODI against the West Indies in Guyana. The Windies chasing 268 to win, 208 for 2, needing 51 off 48 balls. And qualifying underway for Supercars Race 22 at the Townsville 500, the top 10 shootout in around 10 minutes. Kiwi Matt Payne has hit the top of the championship standings after a win and a third so far this weekend. That's sport. I'm Jeff Bryan.
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1: Mainly clear for Rotorua tonight with a light southwester, an overnight low of zero. So there'll be frost around heading into a day that's a mix of sun and cloud with a light nor'easter, a top of 13. And for Tauranga, mainly clear tonight with a light southerly, an overnight low of 4. Tomorrow, it'll be mainly fine with a light easterly, showers late at night and a high of 15. And for Taupō, partly cloudy tonight with a light easterly, an overnight low of 0. So it'll be frosty heading into another partly cloudy day tomorrow with a light northerly, showers late at night, a top of 13. Mainly clear tonight for the bay with the light southerly, Tauranga 4 overnight, Whakatane 0. So frosty for some, mainly fine tomorrow with a light easterly and a high all round of 15.
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1: Good afternoon to you. In this update, the US has launched its third round of strikes against Iran this week. Explosions have been heard in a number of Iranian port cities. Sirens have just gone off in Bahrain. The US military is accusing Iran's Revolutionary Guard of hitting a container ship in the Strait of Hormuz. The crew of that ship has abandoned the vessel and boarded a lifeboat. Iran is holding firm on the idea that it should control and profit from traffic through the strait, which it has now closed. A two-hour walk off the job tomorrow for more than 1,300 PSA members working at the Department of Internal Affairs. This is in support of their pay claim. Rallies will be held tomorrow from 11:30 to 12:30 at picket lines in Auckland, Wellington and Christchurch. Work continues today to try to reopen State Highway 1 south of Kaikoura in the next few days. The road is closed from Kaikoura to Cheviot after severe flooding last week, and the inland Route 70 to the west of Kaikoura is also still closed. A wintry bite this morning. Lake Tekapo has recorded the coldest temperature of the year this morning at minus 12.5 degrees. Freezing temperatures, though, are bringing some much-needed relief for ski fields. Queenstown's Remarkables manager Steve Hall says everyone who works on a mountain holds out for moments like this.
2: You're always an optimist if you're in the ski business, that's for sure. So, like, we are kind of, I guess, naturally optimistic.
1: And that's news.
0: Profiles Collective, with a comprehensive

0: Switzerland has levelled the quarterfinal against Argentina, so it's 1-1, closing on full time. But the Swiss down to 10 men, with Briel Embolo picking up a second yellow for simulation. England made it through with a 2-1 extra time win over Norway, Jude Bellingham with both goals, but crediting his team's never say die spirit on TVNZ+.
1: We found a way to win the game again, whether it's in 90, 120, we'll get everything we've got.
0: And the Warriors down to the Raiders, 18-6 in Canberra at half-time in the NRL Women's Premiership. That's sport. I'm Jeff Bryan.
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0: And for Tauranga, mainly clear tonight with a light southerly, an overnight low of 4. Tomorrow, it'll be mainly fine with a light easterly, showers late at night and a high of 15. Mainly clear for Rotorua tonight with a light southwester, an overnight low of 0. So there'll be frost around heading into a day that's a mix of sun and cloud with a light nor'easter, a top of 13. Mainly clear tonight for the Bay with the light southerly. Tauranga 4 overnight. Whakatane 0. So frosty for some. Mainly fine tomorrow with a light easterly and a high all round of 15. And for Taupo, partly cloudy tonight with a light easterly, an overnight low of 0. So it'll be frosty heading into another partly cloudy day tomorrow with a light northerly, showers late at night, a top of 13.
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3: Kia ora te whānau. Here is Ngā Rerenga Kupu o te Rā, Māori phrase a day. Today, we look at ngā whanaungatanga, relationships. If someone asks, Ehia te roa e piri ana. How long have you been together? You can reply with, E rua rā. 2 days. E rua wiki. 2 weeks. 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Māori phrase a day.
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3: 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Today we look at the days of the week. Rātapu is the kupu Māori for Sunday. Rātapu, Sunday.
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3: Kia ora te whānau. Here is Ngā Rerenga Kupu o te Rā, Māori phrase a day. Today, we look at ngā whanaungatanga, relationships. If someone asks, E hia te roa e piri ana? How long have you been together? You can reply with, E rua rā, 2 days. E rua wiki, 2 weeks. E rua tau, 2 years. Ngā Rerenga Kupu o te Rā, Māori phrase a day.
1: He reo kōrero, he reo ora.
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1: He reo Māori.
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1: He reo rangatira.
3: Kia ora te whānau. Today, we look at months of the year. Paenga whāwhā, or aperira, is the kupu Māori for April. Paenga whāwhā, or aperira, April.
1: He reo kōrero, he reo ora.
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0: 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Now, the latest news.
1: Good afternoon to you in this update. Hopes of a settling of hostilities in the Middle East are fading, the US launching its third round of strikes against Iran this week, hitting a number of Iranian port cities. Iran has shut the Strait of Hormuz and says it has targeted US military facilities in Kuwait and Jordan. The UAE says its air defences are engaging with incoming missiles and drone attacks from Iran, and in Bahrain, air raid sirens were activated. MFAT is monitoring the developing wildfire in the south of Spain, in which a dozen people have died. So far, the Ministry of Foreign Affairs has not received any calls from Kiwis who need help. The coldest temperature of the year was recorded this morning at the South Island alpine town of Lake Tekapo, minus 12.5 degrees. Some, though, are benefiting from the recent freezing temperatures. They're helping ski fields stay afloat. Queenstown's Remarkables manager Steve Hall says the sub-zero nights are making the terrain perfect this long weekend.
2: Cold temperatures are good for us. We've had really good nights snowmaking the last few nights.
1: And Meta has suspended its new AI feature just days after its launch, after intense criticism from privacy advocates. Instagram users were opted in by default, which meant anyone with a public account could have their photos used without their knowledge or their permission. Meta has confirmed it had missed the mark with its rollout. That's news.
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1: In sport, defending champions Argentina into another World Cup semi with a stunning strike on TVNZ+.
3: Julian Alvarez! Wow! The quality of a world champion right there from Julian Alvarez.
1: His goal in the second half of extra time, putting Argentina in the driving seat over Switzerland, and then Lautaro Martinez sealed a 3-1 win, sending them through to take on England in the second

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1: And for Tauranga, mainly clear tonight with a light southerly, an overnight low of 4. Tomorrow, it'll be mainly fine with a light easterly, showers late at night and a high of 15. Mainly clear for Rotorua tonight with a light southwester, an overnight low of 0. So there'll be frost around heading into a day that's a mix of sun and cloud with a light nor'easter, a top of 13. Mainly clear tonight for the bay with the light southerly. Tauranga 4 overnight, Whakatane 0. So frosty for some. Mainly fine tomorrow with a light easterly and a high all round of 15. And for Taupō, partly cloudy tonight with a light easterly, an overnight low of 0. So it'll be frosty heading into another partly cloudy day tomorrow with a light northerly. Showers late at night, a top of 13.
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0: 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The Heat. Turn it up.
6: Yes. Tony. And DJ Quick. 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

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Go trigger on a trigger like

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2: Kia ora te whānau. Here is Ngā Rerenga Kupu o te Rā, Māori phrase a day. Today, we look at ngā whanaungatanga, relationships. If someone asks, Ehi a te roa e piri ana, how long have you been together? You can reply with, E rua rā, 2 days. E rua wiki, 2 weeks. E rua tau, 2 years. Ngā Rerenga Kupu o te Rā, Māori phrase a day.
3: 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A spoken language is a living language.
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2: 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Today we look at the days of the week. Rātapu is the kupu Māori for Sunday. Rātapu, Sunday.
3: 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A spoken language is a living language.
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1: He reo rangatira.
3: Kia ora te whānau. Here is Ngā Rerenga Kupu o te Rā, Māori phrase a day. Today, we look at ngā whanaungatanga, relationships. If someone asks, E hi a te roa e piri ana? How long have you been together? You can reply with, E rua rā, 2 days. 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E rua tau, 2 years. Ngā rerenga kupu o te rā, Māori phrase a day.
1: He reo kōrero, he reo ora.
4: A spoken language is a living language.
1: He reo Māori.
2: He reo Māori.
1: He reo rangatira.
3: Kia ora te whānau. Today, we look at months of the year. Painga whāwhā, or aperira, is the kupu Māori for April. Painga whāwhā, or aperira, April.
1: He reo kōrero, he reo ora.
4: A spoken language is a living language.

0: step aboard the Lakeland Queen for a unique New Zealand cruise experience, embracing the spirit of Manaakitanga and the immersive beauty and culture of Rotorua. The Lakeland Queen, bringing you the latest news update.
1: Good afternoon to you. In this update, the US military's Central Command says it has finished a third round of strikes on Iran this week, hitting, it says, about 140 military targets. Iran wants to maintain its control over the Strait of Hormuz, and it has declared it closed. It claims to have hit a second, what it calls, offending vessel in the strait. Iran says it launched waves of drone attacks on US military sites in Kuwait and Bahrain, as well as targeting facilities in Jordan and Oman. Qatar's Ministry of Interior has raised the country's security threat level to high. A makeshift ford has been constructed in the Waihaupai Valley, and some 40 local Marlborough residents have been safely reunited with their homes this weekend. After the recent flooding, Mayor Nardine Taylor says much still needs to be done.
2: A great relief to that community to have that four-wheel drive access restored. It's still very temporary, but it's a good start to have them connected back again.
1: That temporary access is only as good as the weather, and Tuesday is still the best estimate for a reopening of State Highway 1 south of Kaikoura. More than 1,300 PSA members working at the Department of Internal Affairs will walk off the job for 2 hours tomorrow. This is in support of their claim for a pay offer that keeps pace with the cost of living. Rallies will be held from 11:30 to 12:30 at picket lines in Auckland, Wellington and Christchurch. That's news.
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1: In sport, the Football World Cup semi-final lineup has been finalised in dramatic fashion. Argentina needing two stunning strikes in the second half of extra time to beat Switzerland 3-1. So it's Argentina-England in the semi-final on Thursday morning, a 7 a.m. kickoff. England needed extra time to get past Norway 2-1. France meeting Spain in the other semi. That's Wednesday morning. In the NRL, the Rabbitohs 14-6 up over the Knights right on half-time. The Sea Eagles meet the Cowboys from 6:05 and then the Storm Titans at 8:15. Earlier, the Warriors women brought down to earth after last week's opening round win by the Raiders in Canberra, the Green Machine handing them a 42-16 hiding. And the Black Caps are one down in the five-match ODI cricket series in the West Indies. They made 267 all out. Then the Windies reached the target with 7 wickets and 7 balls to spare. And Ryan Fox going into tonight's final round of the Scottish Golf Open, needing to set the course alight to get among the leaders. He's 6 off the pace on 5 under, tied for 32nd. That's sport. I'm Jeff Ryan.

0: Frost around, heading into a day that's a mix of sun and cloud with a light nor'easter, a top of 13. Mainly clear tonight for the Bay with the light southerly. Tauranga 4 overnight, Whakatane 0. So frosty for some, mainly fine tomorrow with a light easterly and a high all round of 15. And for Taupō, partly cloudy tonight with a light easterly, an overnight low of 0. So it'll be frosty, heading into another partly cloudy day tomorrow with a light northerly. Showers late at night, a top of 13. Yo!
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4: It is not that funny.
3: That's not that funny.

0: Take in the stunning scenery of Ohinemutu, Makoya Island, and Sulphur Point while enjoying a buffet-style and a la carte meal. For more info, head to lakelandqueen.com. Now, your news update.
1: Good evening to you. In this update, the US has attacked Iran, with the Central Command saying it hit around 140 military targets. Iran has shut the Strait of Hormuz and has reportedly hit two ships attempting to transit along an unapproved route. Access to the strait remains a key sticking point, and Iran also says it has this afternoon launched attacks targeting its Gulf neighbours. Delays on the Waikato Expressway as the long weekend comes to an end. There's been a three-car collision southbound near Cambridge. One person has serious injuries, and police are asking motorists to take the Hautapu Victoria Road off-ramp to avoid getting caught up in delays. Contractors are working to clear the southbound lanes. Wairoa's mayor is hoping there'll be some financial help from the council for people impacted by the flooding 3 days ago. 14 properties have been yellow-stickered after the river burst its banks near Kopu Road. Mayor Craig Little says he'll be personally checking in on those residents tomorrow. And a wintry bite this morning, Lake Tekapo recording the coldest temperature of the year at minus 12.5 degrees. But the South Island ski fields are feeling optimistic. Now the season is in full swing. Most delayed this year's opening due to little snow, but the recent sub-zero temperatures have given holidaymakers some fresh terrain. Queenstown's Remarkables manager Steve Hall says excitement is being felt all round.
2: And I guess the things that I've answered for are really apply for all of those.
1: And that's news.
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1: In sport, Argentine legend Lionel Messi set to face England for the first time in his glittering international career in the World Cup semi. His team set up the contest with a 3-1 extra time quarterfinal win over Switzerland, without his name on the score sheet for the first time this tournament. England also needing extra time to get past Norway 2-1. They meet for a place in the final 7 a.m. Thursday morning. The other semi-final, France and Spain, 7 a.m. Wednesday morning. The Rabbitohs in control of their NRL clash with the Knights a few moments ago, 26-18 up. It's late in the match. In the Women's Premiership, the Warriors outclassed by the Raiders 42-16. In basketball's NBL, a handy away win for the Canterbury Rams over the Wellington Saints, 98-88. The table-topping Auckland Tuatara and Otago Nuggets tipping off around now. And it's the top two seeds head-to-head in the Wimbledon men's singles final tonight. Jannik Sinner needs to maintain his run of not losing to Alex Zverev since 2023 to take the title, set to go around 3 a.m. That's sport. I'm Jeff Bryan.
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1: And for Tauranga, mainly clear tonight with a light southerly, an overnight low of 4. Tomorrow, it'll be mainly fine with a light easterly, showers late at night and a high of 15. Mainly clear for Rotorua tonight with a light southwester, an overnight low of 0. So there'll be frost around.

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0: step aboard the Lakeland Queen for a unique New Zealand cruise experience, embracing the spirit of Manaakitanga and the immersive beauty and culture of Rotorua. The Lakeland Queen, bringing you the latest news update.
1: Morning in this update, police are reminding people that only experienced climbers should attempt Mount Taranaki this time of year. Three people needed rescuing yesterday, two of whom were seriously injured while another got stuck in icy conditions. Police say had the weather not cleared in time, it was very likely the situation would have ended tragically. The impact of earlier fuel price hikes is being felt at the supermarket checkout. Infometrics foodstuffs data found supplier costs were up 2.1% in June, with half of those increases linked to fuel adjustments. But economist Brad Olson says it's not the only factor at play.
2: Other inputs have also increased, not just fuel. In particular, we expect the likes of plastics costs going up will have started to ripple through supply chains.
1: The Christchurch skyline is being reshaped by a wave of new apartment and townhouse developments. Councillor Jake McLellan says they want to bring 20,000 more people into the CBD.
3: Coming to the end of the earthquake rebuild, we've had a great result. You know, we've opened the stadium recently and we're going from strength to strength.
1: Auckland's train services are finally back up and running today after a weekend-long full closure. Crews were undertaking infrastructure upgrades while the City Rail Link was also being put through its paces. There are conflicting reports about the Strait of Hormuz. Iran has declared it's closed while the US says it's open and traffic is flowing. Iranian state media is also reporting renewed explosions this morning in the south of the country near Keshem Island. That's news.
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1: In sport, Brendan McCullum has been sacked as England Test cricket coach. The former Black Caps captain introduced an ultra-aggressive style known as Bazball. Ex-England skipper Nasir Hussain says it had run its course.
4: Losing, seven of their last nine Test matches, I think it's about the right time.
1: McCullum will continue as coach of the England white ball teams. To the final game of round 19 of the NRL.
5: Meany going for the line, and it looks like he's got it down. He's planted it behind his head to win the game for the Melbourne Storm.
1: The Storm have scored a last-gasp 22-18 win over the Titans to move up to 10th on the ladder. The Cowboys are up to 8th with a 19-18 Golden Point win over Manly. The Rabbitohs are 6th after a 26-24 victory over the Knights. And it's one set apiece in the men's Wimbledon final. Second seed Alexander Zverev took the first set in a tiebreak before world number one Jannik Sinner claimed the second, also in a tiebreak. That's sport. I'm Grace Cocker.
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1: Mostly fine today, light winds forecast. However, by tonight, it'll start to cloud over with showers, looking at a high of 15 degrees, dropping to a low of 10. Partly cloudy to start the day with light winds. By tonight, some showers are forecast with light winds still. 13 is the high, dropping to a low of 7. Mostly fine today, nice crisp morning with light winds. By tonight, though, it'll cloud over with some rain forecast. High 15 degrees, dropping to a low of 10. Partly cloudy to start the day with some light winds. A bit of rain developing later on tonight, though, with those light winds still. 13 is the high, dropping to a low of 7.
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1: Morning in this update. A reminder for only experienced trampers to attempt Mount Taranaki in its current conditions follows a triple rescue yesterday that police say could have ended in tragedy. Two climbers were taken off the mountain seriously injured, while a third had to be rescued after getting stuck. The cost of stocking supermarket shelves has risen again. The latest Infometrics foodstuffs data shows a 2.1% increase in supplier costs in June. Economist Brad Olson says it is hard to predict what's ahead.
2: We're not seeing quite as bad of an intensity of cost pressures showing through. That's the good news. The more challenging news is that we're not quite sure when we'll be clear of all of these uncertainties.
1: New research is challenging the theory that older people are most vulnerable to online scams. A survey by AI company TrendLife found people in their 30s and 40s report some of the highest exposure levels, with nearly one in four saying they have been a victim. A residential boom is underway in Christchurch Central City. It follows the recent opening of the Te Kaha Stadium, with the council now aiming to bring 20,000 more people into the CBD. Councillor Jake McLellan.
3: It's not been the only public investment that has added vibrancy. Parakeori and new aquatic facility, that's gone a long way to help.
1: Germany has recorded its worst drowning toll in more than two decades. Nearly 100 people, most of them men under 30, died last month. Much of Western Europe endured a severe heatwave at the end of June. And that's news.
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1: In sport, the baseball era of England cricket has come to an end. Brendan McCullum has been fired as coach of the test team. Former captain Nasser Hussain says results are what ultimately cost McCullum his job.
4: In as much as I applaud him for what he did and Stokes did right at the start, fans and spectators want you to win as well, which is what they were doing, but they haven't been doing recently in test match cricket.
1: McCullum will continue as England's white ball coach. An exciting end to round 19 of the NRL. The Storm scored a late try to beat the Titans 22-18 and move up to 10th on the ladder. The Cowboys won 19-18 in Golden Point against Manly to rise to 8th place, and the Rabbitohs are 6th after a 26-24 victory over the Knights. The Warriors remain 2nd, 4 points behind the Panthers. And we're down to the final four at the FIFA World Cup. The first semi-final is on Wednesday morning between France and Spain. And on Thursday morning, England face defending champs Argentina. That's sport. I'm Grace Cocker.
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1: Mostly fine today. Light winds forecast. However, by tonight, it'll start to cloud over with showers, looking at a high of 15 degrees, dropping to a low of 10. Partly cloudy to start the day with light winds. By tonight, some showers are forecast with light winds still. 13 is the high, dropping to a low of 7. Mostly fine today, nice crisp morning with light winds. By tonight, though, it'll cloud over with some rain forecast. High of 15 degrees, dropping to a low of 10. Partly cloudy to start the day with some light winds. A bit of rain developing later on tonight, though, with those light winds still. 13 is the high, dropping to a low of 7.
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We get on the ski mask and put the gas in the car. 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
3: Kia ora te whānau. Here is Ngā Rerenga Kupu o te Rā, Māori phrase a day. Today we look at Ngā Hākinakina, sports and recreation. Kei te tākaro pāwhutu paoro mātou, meaning we're playing touch rugby. Pāwhutu paoro, touch rugby. 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
3: Kia ora te whānau. Here is Ngā Rerenga Kupu o te Rā, Māori phrase a day. Today we look at Ngā Hākinakina, sports and recreation. Kei te tākaro pāwhutu paoro mātou, meaning we're playing touch rugby. 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You can replace pāwhutu paoro with poitarawhiti, netball, poitūkohu, basketball, poifana, soccer, futu paoro, rugby. 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
1: He reo Māori!
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3: 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Today, we look at months of the year. Paenga whāwhā, or aperira, is the kupu Māori for April. 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
1: He reo kōrero, he reo ora.
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0: Take in the stunning scenery of Ohinemutu, Makoya Island, and Sulphur Point while enjoying a buffet-style and a la carte meal. For more info, head to lakelandqueen.com. 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
1: Morning. In this update, a man will appear in court today after a stabbing on Auckland's North Shore. Police were called to Valley View Road in Glenfield last night over an assault. One person was found with a stab wound and is in a stable condition in hospital. The death of a mum-to-be and her baby could not have been prevented, according to a coroner. Samantha Wyman was 29 weeks pregnant when she had a heart attack at Palmerston North Hospital in 2024. Her son Harrison lived just 38 minutes. Coroner Ian Telford said by the time Samantha attended ED, she had extraordinarily advanced, widespread and chronic coronary artery disease. Three trampers needed rescuing from Mount Taranaki after two were seriously injured and a third got trapped due to icy conditions. A search and rescue operation managed to get them off the mountain late yesterday afternoon. The Christchurch skyline is being reshaped by a wave of new apartment and townhouse developments. Councillor Jake McLellan says they want to bring in 20,000 more people to the CBD.
2: Coming to the end of the earthquake rebuild, we've had a great result. You know, we've opened the stadium recently and we're going from strength to strength.
1: One of New Zealand's biggest Matariki celebrations has wrapped up after a huge turnout in Napier. An estimated 10,000 people attended the annual event over the long weekend. Co-organiser Neil Gordon says the sense of community was the highlight.
3: People were saying, oh, I just went from fire to fire, sitting and talking to strangers. People were offering them marshmallows. Everyone was just superbly welcoming.
1: That's news.
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1: In sport, two Wimbledon titles in a row for Jannik Sinner, the men's tennis number one, coming back from a set down to beat second seed Alexander Zverev in four sets.
4: It has been an amazing final once again, and I'm very happy, of course, about the win, but I'm mostly very happy about the level we both played.
1: It's Sinner's fifth Grand Slam title. Brendan McCullum has been sacked as England Test cricket coach. It comes after a home series defeat to the Black Caps, with England losing eight of their last 12 tests. Former captain Nasser Hussain agrees the time is right to move on, but wants to remember how good Bazball was when McCullum first took over in 2022.
5: I think it would be wrong not to mention the way they played right at the start. They were an absolute joy to watch.
1: McCullum will remain as coach of the white ball teams. And in the NRL, the Storm scored a try in the dying minutes to beat the Titans 22-18 and rise to 10th on the ladder. Manly lost 19-18 and golden point to the Cowboys, who are up to 8th. That's sport. I'm Grace Cocker.
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1: Mostly fine today. Light winds forecast. However, by tonight, it'll start to cloud over with showers, looking at a high of 15 degrees, dropping to a low of 10. Partly cloudy to start the day with light winds. By tonight, some showers are forecast with light winds still. 13 is the high, dropping to a low of 7. Mostly fine today, nice crisp morning with light winds. By tonight, though, it'll cloud over with some rain forecast. High 15 degrees, dropping to a low of 10. Partly cloudy to start the day with some light winds. A bit of rain developing later on tonight, though, with those light winds still. 13 is the high, dropping to a low of 7.
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4: Kia ora te whānau. Here is Ngā Rerenga Kupu o te Rā, Māori phrase a day. Today we look at Ngā Hākinakina, sports and recreation. Kei te tākaro pāwhutu paoro mātou, meaning we're playing touch rugby. Pāwhutu paoro, touch rugby. You can replace pāwhutu paoro with poitarawhiti, netball, poitūkohu, basketball, poifana, soccer, futu paoro, rugby. Ngā Rerenga Kupu o te Rā, Māori phrase a day.
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4: 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Today we look at the days of the week. Rahina, o mane, is the kupu Māori for Monday. Rahina, o mane, Monday.
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3: Kia ora te whānau. Here is Ngā Rerenga Kupu o te Rā, Māori phrase a day. Today we look at Ngā Hākinakina, sports and recreation. Kei te tākaro pāwhutu paoro mātou, meaning we're playing touch rugby. Pāwhutu paoro, touch rugby. You can replace pāwhutu paoro with poitarawhiti, netball, poitūkohu, basketball, poifana, soccer, futu paoro, rugby. 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
1: He reo kōrero, he reo ora.
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1: He reo Māori.
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1: He reo rangatira.
3: Kia ora te whānau. Today, we look at months of the year. Painga whāwhā, or aperira, is the kupu Māori for April. Painga whāwhā, or aperira, April.
1: He reo kōrero, he reo ora.
4: A spoken language is a living language.
5: Step aboard the Lakeland Queen for a unique New Zealand cruise experience, embracing the spirit of Manaakitanga and the immersive beauty and culture of Rotorua. The Lakeland Queen, bringing you the latest news update.
6: Morning, and this update, the next phase of a coronial inquest into the Newland Mall attacker in Auckland gets underway today. Ahmed Samsudeen stabbed six people at a supermarket after taking a knife from the shelves in 2021 before being shot dead by police. Survivors gave evidence last year during the first phase of the inquest. Nearly two dozen firefighters have been tackling a blaze at a Kanga Ora property in Otara, South Auckland. Fenn says the home was well alight when crews arrived just after 4 a.m. Everybody got outside safely and it has now been extinguished. The impact of earlier fuel price hikes is being felt at the checkout. Infometrics Foodstuffs data found supermarket supply costs were up 2.1% in June, with half of the increases linked to fuel adjustments. But economist Brad Olson says it's not the only culprit.
7: Other inputs have also increased, not just fuel. In particular, we expect the likes of plastics costs going up will have started to ripple through supply chains.
6: More people are being drawn back into the Christchurch CBD. Building consents for apartments reached a five-year high last year as the council pushes to bring 20,000 more residents into its central city. Councillor Jake McLeland says he's optimistic.
8: We're doing a pretty good job so far. I mean, every event we've had has gone flawlessly. So I think our infrastructure is modern, new and more than able to keep up.
6: At least 27 people have been killed after a huge fire ripped through a Bangkok bar. Many of the dead were trapped in the venue's bathroom. The cause of the fire is under investigation. And that's news.
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6: In sport, five Grand Slam tennis titles for Jannik Sinner, the men's number one beating second seed Alexander Zverev in four sets to earn back-to-back Wimbledon crowns.
9: There's no better place, honestly, to play tennis. I never take things for granted, playing in front of very, very special people.
6: Baseball has come to an end with Brendan McCullum sacked as head coach of the England Test cricket team. His four-year tenure started with a bang before losing eight of his past 12 tests. McCullum will continue to coach the T20 and ODI sides, which makes sense to former captain Nasser Hussain.
10: The number one T20 ranked side in the world now. I think his coaching style at the moment is suited for white ball cricket.
6: And FIFA president Gianni Infantino is interested in expanding the World Cup again. The current edition consists of 48 teams, with France to face Spain in the first semi-final on Wednesday before England takes on Argentina on Thursday. But Infantino is keen to discuss how a 64-team World Cup would look, saying football needs to be for the whole world. That's sport. I'm Grace Cocker.
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6: Mostly fine today, light winds forecast. However, by tonight, it'll start to cloud over with showers, looking at a high of 15 degrees, dropping to a low of 10. Partly cloudy to start the day with light winds. By tonight, some showers are forecast with light winds still. 13 is the high, dropping to a low of 7. Mostly fine today, nice crisp morning with light winds. By tonight, though, it'll cloud over with some rain forecast. High 15 degrees, dropping to a low of 10. Partly cloudy to start the day with some light winds. A bit of rain developing later on tonight, though, with those light winds still. 13 is the high, dropping to a low of 7.
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0: for his, or his for his, for his, for better, for worse, for worse, when the second verse, the first kiss upon the earth. Mixing up a storm, brewing up a tornado.
1: Having an abundance of platonic relationships, reminiscent of my man, Mike Plato.
0: I was

0: Take in the stunning scenery of Ohinemutu, Makoya Island, and Sulphur Point while enjoying a buffet-style and a la carte meal. 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
1: Morning in this update. A 45-year-old man is due in court today after a stabbing on Auckland's North Shore. It happened on Valley View Road in Glenfield just before 8 last night. Police say parties known to each other had been gathered at the address when an altercation took place. The victim is in a stable condition. The rescue of three climbers from Mount Taranaki is being touted as a cautionary tale. Two were seriously injured and one was stuck. It appears they were on different parts of the mountain. Mountain Safety Council's Mike Daisley says current conditions are too dangerous for anyone underprepared.
2: Once you start sliding on ice, you really can't stop, and even experienced climbers with appropriate equipment can find it particularly difficult.
1: Bad news for farmers as Fonterra drops its forecast milk price for the 2026-27 season. It has been revised to $9.25 per kg, down from $9.75 announced in May. The dairy giant blames declining prices at recent global dairy trade auctions. It says the new range, between $8 to $10.50 per kilo of milk solids, reflects softer than expected demand at a time of strong supply. Kaikoura District Council says it is aware of stock management issues in the wake of last week's severe flooding. It says it knows of problems with water and feed access. The local body is currently working with MPI and the Rural Support Trust to coordinate assistance and support. There are conflicting reports about the state of the Strait of Hormuz. Iran says it's closed, while the US claims it's open and traffic is flowing. Iranian state media reports renewed explosions as well in the south of the country near Keshem Island. And that's news.
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1: In sport, former All Black Jeff Olsen wants to rejig the back three for Saturday's test against Ireland at Eden Park. He told Sky Sports The Breakdown that he'd keep record try scorer Will Jordan on the right wing with Damian McKenzie at fullback, but Olsen would like to inject Josh Morby onto the left wing after an impressive debut from the bench against Italy.
3: I think he did enough for me. I would love to see him get a start on the left. Morby and Jordan and McKenzie.
1: More success for young Kiwi sailors Seb Menzies and George Lee Rush. The 49er crew have successfully defended their European Championship title in Germany. Earlier this year, the 21-year-olds became the youngest crew in history to win the World Championship. And Ryan Fox has finished tied for 30th place at the DP World Tour's Scottish Open. He carded an even par final round to be 5-under for the tournament, 12 shots behind the winner Tom Kim of South Korea. Next up is the Open Championship Major starting later this week at Royal Birkdale in England. That's sport. I'm Grace Cocker.
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4: For Rotorua, mainly fine today. Lots of sunny patches, plenty of cloud. Got some rain late tonight. Light northerlies, 13 hour high down to a low of 6. Tomorrow morning showers, a fine afternoon and 14. For Tauranga, a mainly fine and sunny one all day today, just some cloudy patches. More cloud later with some showers late tonight. Light easterlies, 15-hour high down to 9. Tomorrow morning showers, then fine and 17. For Taupō, a mainly fine day with plenty of sunny patches, lots of cloud through the day as well. Got rain developing late tonight. Light northerlies, a high of 12 and down to 6. Tomorrow morning showers, then fine and 14. For Whakatane, mainly fine and sunny all day today. Some cloud later with rain in the evening. Light northeasters and a high of 15 degrees down to a low of 9. Cloudy tomorrow, showers, northerlies and 16.
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1: Morning in this update. Lifeline is being handed its own lifeline with a $10 million funding boost. The government says the money includes support for Youthline and Whakarongaro as well. It aims to strengthen telehealth services and help people get faster access. The government says the package will support 16,000 additional calls and interactions and increase capacity across the sector by 15%. The dangers of Mount Taranaki have been laid bare after the rescue of three people. Footage released by police shows deep snow and vegetation covered in ice, with two of the climbers seriously injured. Mountain Safety Council CEO Mike Daisley says conditions can change rapidly.
2: Depending on which side of the mountain you're on, you can be exploring two different mountains. Particularly on the southern side, the last couple of days has been exposed to some pretty extreme high winds.
1: An intersection near Christchurch Airport is back open following an earlier crash. It happened on the corner of Pound and McLean's Island Roads just before 7 this morning. One person had minor injuries. It's hoped a key route into Kaikoura can reopen tomorrow following last week's flooding. State Highway 1 south of the township remains closed as work continues to clear slip hazards. Engineers will be out inspecting Puhipuhi Valley Road today while Crib Creek remains impassable. A 3,000-year-old tomb has been uncovered in southern Egypt. Archaeologists believe it is linked to the 19th and 20th dynasties and belonged to a man named Pasa. It's hoped to boost tourism in the area. That's news.
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1: In sport, Italy's Jannik Sinner has won back-to-back Wimbledon singles titles but admits to being starstruck after the match. After defeating Alexander Zverev, he chatted with the Prince and Princess of Wales alongside Prince George and Princess Charlotte.
3: You can really see that they love this sport, and you know, I asked the kids if they still play and they are very happy, yes they do, and we had a very small conversation, but I love it.
1: Sinner also hangs on to his ranking as the world's best player. The baseball era is over for England's cricket team. Brendan McCullum has been sacked as test coach. The Kiwi legend will still oversee their one-day team, but ESB CEO Richard Gould says it was time to bring down the axe.
4: Basically, results not having gone the way that we would have wanted to have seen them go, culminating in the New Zealand series, we thought that now is the best chance to make that move.
1: It comes just 2 weeks after losing that test series to the Black Caps, where skipper Ben Stokes retired from international cricket. That's sport. I'm Grace Cocker.
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5: For Rotorua, mainly fine today. Lots of sunny patches, plenty of cloud. Got some rain late tonight. Light northerlies, 13 hour high down to a low of 6. Tomorrow morning showers, a fine afternoon and 14. For Tauranga, a mainly fine and sunny one all day today. Just some cloudy patches. More cloud later with some showers late tonight. Light easterlies, 15 hour high down to 9. Tomorrow morning showers, then fine and 17. For Taupō, a mainly fine day with plenty of sunny patches. Lots of cloud through the day as well. Got rain developing late tonight. Light northerlies, a high of 12 and down to 6. Tomorrow morning showers, then fine and 14. For Whakatane, mainly fine and sunny all day today. Some cloud later with rain in the evening. Light northeasters and a high of 15 degrees down to a low of 9. Cloudy tomorrow, showers, northerlies and 16.
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3: 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Yeah, check it out. 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
1: Kaiateahi. 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
1: And it pretty much means that's all they're good for. Yeah, you might as well chuck them in the fire. So it is actually a bit of a curse, bit of a kofete, so be very careful when you're using it. And I suppose an expression in English that'd be the same as kaiateahi would be, what do you think?
2: I think through different levels of severity, you can be like, oh, tits on the ball. You know, for a easy go, but you know, there can be worse, you know.
3: Kia ora te whānau. Today, we look at months of the year. Painga whāwhā, or aperira, is the kupu Māori for April. Painga whāwhā, or aperira, April.
4: He reo kōrero, he reo ora. 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
2: Kaiateahi. Which, actually you can translate this one, means food of the fire.
3: Food of the fire.
2: And it pretty much means that's all they're good for. Yeah, might as well chuck them in the fire. So it is actually a bit of a curse, bit of a kofete, so be very careful when you're using it. And I suppose an expression in English that'd be the same as kaiateahi would be, what do you think?
3: I think through different levels of severity, you can be like, oh, tits on a ball. You know, for a easy go, but you know, there can be worse, you know.
2: You're... Yeah. Kaiateahi.
4: He reo Māori.
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6: 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Rahina, o mane, is the kupu Māori for Monday. 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

0: step aboard the Lakeland Queen for a unique New Zealand cruise experience, embracing the spirit of Manaakitanga and the immersive beauty and culture of Rotorua. The Lakeland Queen, bringing you the latest news update.
1: Good afternoon. In this update, there are calls for an experience.